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0: 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Blessed art thou among women, and blessed is the fruit of thy womb, Jesus.
2: Holy Mary, Mother of God, pray for us sinners, now and at the hour of our death. Amen.
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2: Holy Mary, Mother of God, pray for us sinners, now and at the hour of our death. 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
4: Because doctors are really nice and cool. Mm-hmm. If I become a doctor, I will have my own clinic where people who don't have a lot of money can go for checkups without paying anything. In my clinic, I will have friendly nurses and staff who will make everyone feel welcome. I will teach my patients how to stay healthy and prevent getting sick. I will learn all

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0: dear creator of all, in the gentle breeze, in the mighty seas of our beloved Philippines, we seek your divine grace. 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